0: Manna Word. Mindennapi motiváció a léleknek és a szellemnek a Public House médiától.
1: Hello, Hungary. My name is Kim Meyer, the host of Choose to Rise, and I am honored that you've chosen to take time out of your busy schedule to listen into our show today. It's my mission to help others rise up out of the current struggles and live their best life by sharing tips and strategies I've personally used on my own life and thoughts and information I've learned from other experts as I've done my own personal development and faith walk over the years. And to encourage you on your own journey as you live life and navigate how to live in this broken world that we're in. God has given you many blessings in life, and I'd like to help you focus on more of the blessings than the things that are bringing you down. So, are you ready to dive in? Let's make today a great day.

You may never be good enough for some people, but you will always be good enough for those that deserve you. Ugh, what a gut check. You may never be good enough for some people, but you will always be good enough for those that deserve you. Welcome to Choose to Rise. Welcome to Public House Media. I am so glad that you are plugging in today and pushing play because I have a message for you. I want to share with you about why you never feel enough. And 100% it is because you're putting your worth and your value into other people's opinions, other people's thoughts. Other people don't matter. I need you to know that you will not be everyone's cup of tea. You will not be for everyone. And that's okay. It has taken me a long time to figure that out. And I still personally get wrapped up in that too. But more and more, the people that I plug into, the people that matter to me, and the voices that I surround myself with, the people in my inner circle, those are the people that are of value to me. Those are the people that I need to be enough for. My husband, my God, my children, my inner family, the people that my friends that are my coaching team, the people that are a part of building belief and building strength and building something out of nothing and who pour belief into you every day. Those are the people that you are good enough for. Those are the people that deserve your time and attention. And the people that are you're not good enough for are probably not your tribe anyway. So I have three questions for you today. And I know that so many of us are just running around like crazy people, trying to be more, do more, achieve more, and whatever it is. But there are three things that you really kind of need to know, three questions you need to ask yourself if you're feeling like you're not enough, if you're feeling like you just are not achieving a doing or you're not enough for somebody. Well, guess what? The only person you have to be enough for is yourself. The only person, the only being that you need to be enough for is your God. And he's already given you everything that you need in order to be that. You just have to own it and you have to go for it. So the three questions I have for you is, where do you find fulfillment? Oftentimes the world makes us believe that our life is as good as the number of things that we do, that we're wired to believe that achievement, that a title, that an accomplishment is something that we have to shoot for, that we have to go for. And I have been in that too. I have lived in a life of, in order to be successful, you need to be the best. In order to be successful, you need to have this degree. In order to be successful, you need to be this rank or this title in your company. In order to be successful, you have to show up perfect. In order to be successful, you have to be successful in other people's eyes by other people's definitions. But I want to ask you today, where do you find fulfillment? In other people's opinions or in something that lights you up inside of you? Are you finding fulfillment in helping people be their best? Do you find fulfillment in life by watching the children that you work with smile? Do you find fulfillment in life by doing whatever it is that fills you up? That's where you find fulfillment. What lights you up, and there are the things that God has given you the natural strengths and gifts for. I know that speaking my heart like this is something that fills me up. I record a podcast like this and I just feel amazing because I've been able to do something for somebody else. I'm a helper. I'm a giver. I'm a fixer, right? I like to do things for other people that make them feel good. That is a strength of mine. But when I start to feel inadequate, when I start to feel like I'm not enough, is when I feel like I'm trying to live up to other people's expectations. When I'm trying to level up myself to just level up myself, to like keep up with the Joneses kind of thing. A dear friend of mine will tell me over and over again, it will never be enough. It doesn't matter if you reach that goal, if you're not fulfilled in who you are when you get there, the title, the rank, the position, the end goal, the a dollar amount, the property that you own, the whatever it might be, it's never going to be enough if you don't enjoy the process of getting there. So the world is always going to make us believe that our life is only as good as the number of things that we do, that we achieve, that we accomplish. But where are you finding fulfillment?
Are you finding fulfillment in the things that make up those achievements, that make up those accomplishments, the small things, the building blocks that got you there? Or are you only focused on the end goal and the end prize? Where do you find your fulfillment? The second question I have for you is, are you striving for perfection? Are you striving for perfection? Am I perfecting? Am I improving? Is a better question to be asking instead of am I perfect? It's really hard to feel enough when we set unrealistic expectations before we even begin. I know for myself, I have set these massive goals for myself and I have this huge vision of where I want to go, but I'm letting the end game blind where I want to, how I'm going to get there. So I see this, you know, this pot of gold at the end of the rainbow, but because the pot of gold is so blinding, I can't see the path in front of myself and I stay stuck. And I know that a lot of people feel the same way. And that's why I'm showing up with it today. That's why I'm expressing it so much today, because I just need you to know that it's unrealistic to be perfect. It's unrealistic to show up as a successful person. And I'm air quoting that for those of you that are listening only, but I'm letting you know that there is no such thing as perfect. And that when you try to strive for only perfection and keeping up with the Joneses, whoever the Joneses might be, that you're calling yourself short, that you're not living in the moment. You're not going to be fulfilled. You're not going to love life and feel enough ever if you're always trying to do something that is completely out of your reach. And the third question for you I have is, do you have to or do you want to? Do you have to or do you want to do this? Many women always worry and are always looking for more ways to be helpful. But why? Why do you feel like you have to do something? Is it subconsciously that we believe that a woman's purpose is to serve others? Or do we feel like we are less than, and so that's what we project out into the world and that's why we are? What is it that you feel like you have to do, and what are things that you want to do? I guarantee you from my own experience and the experience I've had in this world that the women who feel like they want to do things and are doing the things that they want to do are 10,000 times more fulfilled than women who are constantly focused on the things that you have to do. And really, it's a perspective. It's 100% a mind shift of why you do the things that you do. I have to get my kids out of bed in the morning because I have to go to work on time. I have to be there or I will get fired. I have to, I have to, I have to. Or I get to help my kids get dressed in the morning. I want to help them feel confident and prepared for their day. I want to be at work at time because I want to make the time that I have there the most productive and most amazing thing that I can do, so that I can unplug from that and be 100% present with my kids because I want to spend time with them. I want to be the best mom that I can be for them. I want them to feel loved and encouraged. Did you hear the difference in that? Did you hear the difference of I have to, and I want to? Yes. So many of us fall into this trap of not feeling enough because we feel like we have to do things in order to be successful, that we're striving to be perfect in so many ways that are mind blowing in the sense of like, that's never going to happen. It's like asking chocolate ice cream to be vanilla. It just doesn't work. Perfection is not something that you should be looking to obtain. Moving forward and failing forward and being your absolute best at the moment that you are, so that you can grow and evolve and overcome and be better the next day because you've learned from that failure. That's what fulfillment for me is. That's what helping other people do something is at its absolute finest for me. It's not that I have to do this business, that I have to work out, that I have to eat well, that I have to show up for my team, or that I have to be here with you today. I get to, I want to be a part of your life. I want to help encourage you and support you and pour belief into you because it's who God made me to be. And not to do those things is a diss on Him, and that is not something I want to do. So I want to be
be here for you. I want you to do the things that you want to do. I want you to stop striving for perfection. I want you to live your life in the best way that you can while you're doing it right now, and know that you are perfect in who you are at the moment. And the next time you learn something, you'll be even more perfect for who you are in that moment. And you're continuing to strive and to grow to be the best person that you are, because you deserve to be fulfilled in what you are doing and what you are doing for other people, and what makes you light up versus the title that's behind your name, the degree that's on your wall, or the amount of money that's in your bank account. Be fulfilled in what it is that you're doing. Stop striving for perfection and learn to want to do things versus having to do things. When you can focus on that stuff, that's when you will feel like you're enough. That's when you will have joy in your life. That's when you will have confidence and growth and just live to be your absolute best. That's what it means to rise up. That's what it means to live your best life. And I hope and pray today that this podcast spoke to you, that you love it, that you share it, that you do everything in your possible way to let other people know about this, because everyone needs to know that they are perfectly made for their perfect moment that God has designed them for, and that you are made for more. You can do what you need to do and live the best life possible because you are amazing. Go today and share this with someone else. Live your best life and know that you don't have to do anything, but that you want to do something in this life to serve other people so that you can be fulfilled and live your best life. Thank you so much for joining me today, and I hope you have a blessed, blessed day. 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

0: Manna Word. Mindennapi motiváció a léleknek és a szellemnek a Public House médiától.
1: Hello, Budapest, Hungary. My name is Kim Meyer, the host of Choose to Rise. I am so incredibly thankful and blessed that you are tuning in today. It's my goal to help you rise up out of your current struggles so that you can live your absolute best life. I hope to bring you some positivity and encouragement and just to help you live life well. We live in a broken world, and when we can focus on the blessings that God's given us and all the positive things in life, life just seems to turn out a whole lot better. So I hope that you're ready to transform and be your absolute best today. Let's dive in and make it a great day.
2: 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I am so glad that you're here with me today because we're going to be talking about your vibrations. we're going there. Don't think of it as a dirty thing. Think of it as your vibe attracts your tribe. Your vibes speak louder than your words. The energy around you is what matters most. It's not what you look like. It's not what you say always. It's not how you show up. It's your energy around you. You can say something and do something completely differently than at any given point based on the energy level that you have inside of you. So let's talk today about the vibe attracts your tribe and how you can use your positive energy, how you can manifest more things in your life by raising the vibration of your life. So what does high vibration mean? Well, it's a physical limitation. It's something that it's a vibrational energy, a physical item, your feelings, your emotions, every single thing in your life has a vibrational energy. So having a high vibration is important for manifesting what your heart desires. It means you're feeling amazing. You're laughing, you're smiling, you're happy and free. You feel on top of the world. And when you raise yourself with the energy level, you increase your passion level, you increase the energy of your life, the joy in your life, you're raising the vibration of your life, and you're going to feel much more motivated to follow and achieve your dreams. In fact, you're going to be in so much more alignment with everything you want to attract in your life because you're moving forward in a positive, God-filled way. How is having low vibration? What does that mean and feel like? Well, that's feeling unmotivated, depressed, feeling guilty, getting down on yourself. When we're in the low vibrational state, it's much harder to manifest what we want. We will continue to manifest what we don't want because that's what we're thinking about. That's what we're giving energy to. That's what we're focusing on. Have you heard me say this before? What you focus on, you create more of? Exactly. You know those days where there's nothing seems to go right for you. And the more you think about how things go wrong, the more things go wrong in your life. So today I want to challenge you. I want to give you 10 tips for raising your vibrations. I want to give you 10 tips for you to achieve anything that you want in life and to help you focus on the good, focus on the positive, and to rise up out of your current situation to live your best life. That's what we're here for at Choose to Rise. And I'm so glad that you're connecting with me here today. If you want to hear, like even right now, you're like, girl, I need to connect with you. I need to be a part of what you're doing. I need to be in your life. I want you to go to choosetoriseup.com and find me there. Learn more about my story, learn more about what I do, and get connected with me and see how we can work together. But for right now, let's talk about those 10 tips for raising your vibration so you can achieve anything that you want to in life. The first one is to meditate. This has been a game changer for me. This has been a game changer for so many people in this realm. Meditating allows you to become more aware of your thoughts and slow them down. Thinking about as organizing your thoughts into folders. Meditating reduces your stress. It reduces your anxiety, helps you stay present in the moment, and helps you become more self-aware, which lengthens your attention span and does so many more things for you. You can do lots of different meditations. I just tend to find a quiet space in my house. It's usually after my kids have gone to school, and it's very quiet in my house, and I just lay on the floor and I let my head go empty. I let my heart just kind of do its thing, and I just focus on whatever comes in, and then I let it go out. And just slowing myself down, even especially when I feel like I don't have time to do this, is really the time that I need it the most. And when you can just slow down and just like let your body relax and fill yourself up, that's when you are going to get so much farther in life than you ever imagined. And so there are lots of different free apps that you can follow. I don't have a list of them here in front of me, but you can just search for a meditation app and go through guided meditations, or just kind of do what I do and just sit and be. But meditation has for sure been something that is game changer. The second thing is to show gratitude for everything. Now, if you're a listener here at Choose to Rise, you know I talk about gratitude so often because it is so important. Showing gratitude helps reinforce all of the things that are positive in your life and helps you realize that is really what's really important. Gratitude also makes us less self-centered because we start putting our attention on other people. We are showing gratitude will make you a much more happier person because you become more aware of all the awesome things that you really have. I have a gratitude journal and I write down in it every day in the morning. I sit and when my feet hit the floor, I'm thinking of three things that I'm grateful for immediately. When I start to write my affirmations, I write them in a gratitude state. I am so grateful for this in my life. I am so grateful for the ability to do XYZ. And I write them in, and I write my affirmations in a present tense as if the things I want are already present for me. And I'm showing gratitude to everything that I have and that I want to have and that my brain will believe that it already exists for me. Be present is number three. If you're depressed, you're living in the past. If you're anxious, you're living in the future. If you're at peace with, you're living in the present. This quote is so true. Stop missing out on what's happening all around you because you're too busy dwelling on the past or the future. Let go of all of that and just be present and let you notice the things about you that you wouldn't normally notice. Take on the opportunities that you probably would have missed if you were just focusing on something else. Number four, learn to replace your negative thoughts. This one is definitely tricky. It is one of the hardest ones that I've had to overcome and one of the most powerful things I've ever learned to do. One thing that I've started doing every time I say something negative is to stop and re-say the sentence in a positive way. The more you do this, the more your brain will naturally start to think in the positive thoughts anyway, and you don't have to realize how much the negative thoughts really impact your mental health until you make the change. When you feel a negative feeling, when you hear something negative come out of your own mouth or somebody else's mouth, words matter so much, whether they're spoken or just thought of. So make sure that you are focusing on all the good things in your world and getting things going in the positive direction. Number five is research your manifestations. The more you're doing to achieve your goals, the happier you will be and higher your vibration will be. Researching and planning out your manifestations puts you in perfect alignment with your manifestations and you will be able to attract what you want much more quickly. It's putting the notion out there that you're expecting things to happen. So when you want to have, like for me, one of my things is I will have 5,000, I'm so grateful for having 5,000 listeners a day on my podcast, or I am so grateful for the opportunity to visit my friend in July and take my kids to the zoo after, you know, when I see her new baby. It's a matter of putting those kinds of things out there so that when you are researching what you want to do, you're kind of planning it out and structuring it as if it's going to happen and not if it happens, but when it happens. And so researching that and planning things out really helps you manifest things, gets crystal clear and stuff, and you get to achieve them much more quickly. Number six, be more self-aware. What makes you tick? What do you love? What do you hate? Being more self-aware, you learn who you truly are and what you truly want out of life. The more you understand specifically what you want, the quicker you will get it. Being crystal clear gets you much more than just being vague. Listen to your intuitions. Number seven, take care of your body. Eat foods that nourish you and that fill you up and give you the nutrients that you need to function well. Make sure you're moving your body. If you're eating crappy food, well, you're gonna feel pretty crappy as well. So that will lower your vibration. So remember to find the balance that works for you and never restrict yourself from the things that you love. Moderation is key in everything in life. So find some balance. It's fine if exercise isn't your thing, but simply moving your body is so important. Go on a walk, do some yoga, go to the garden, get active in some sort of way, and just get moving your body. Taking care of yourself and your body is a great, best way to respect yourself, respect your God, and to live your best life because you only get one body, and to taking care of it is going to help you be your best. Number eight, set a daily intention, or a weekly one if that's easier. Having an intention automatically sets you up for a great day. It allows you to focus your energy on one specific thing. Like I write daily intentions, my affirmations every single morning on a post-it note, in my journal, places where I'm going to be able to see them and do them. When I write my to-do list out every single morning of the things that I want to achieve and do. It's one of those things where you're just going to be able to get going forward in a day if you have a plan for your day. If you can hear the thunder, it is thundering hard here in my house. So keep moving forward. Number nine, clean up your space. I don't know about you, but if my house is super messy, my life is super messy. Having a clean environment instantly puts me in a better mood and motivates me to achieve something else in my life, get something else taken off my list. Number 10, stay happy and stay positive, no matter what. So many things are going to come down your pipe that you want to get off your plate or that don't feel good being around it. But if you can stay happy and positive in the situation, you're much more likely to ward off those negative feelings and keep yourself in your high vibration. So hopefully one of these 10 tips has helped you raise your vibration. It's helped you get going in a way that's going to get moving in a more positive direction. And it's going to help you really rise yourself up and live your best life. Negativity can only affect you if you're on the same frequency as it. So vibrate higher. Get out of the funk. Get out of the negativity. Get out of the things that are holding you back. And really, you know, make sure your outer experiences are a true reflection of your internal condition. Improve yourself and on the inside, and you will definitely improve yourself on the outside as well. Remember, your vibes speak louder than your words. So the more you can have your positive vibration and get yourself going in the positive direction, the more likely you are to live your best life. Thanks so much for joining me today. I hope that you head over to Apple Podcasts and leave a rating and review. 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
1: Come on, everybody, open your mouth and worship the Lord. He's worthy of the glory. He deserves the praise today. Come on, everybody, all over the room, open your mouth and worship him. Lift your hands and bless him in this place.